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The jungle is catching up. 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The jungle moves in on you. 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Live for today, never give up the fight. Dance the night away. This dance be your escape. You'll survive, you just gotta wait. The jungle's catching up.

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So great to be here in Budapest, and so great to share the stage with these fantastic musicians. John Scofield. Scott Colley. John Medeski. And on drums and lead vocals, Jack DeJeanette.

to her legs, she cried, "You won't hurt me no more." But then a sight she'd never seen before made her say, "Look, a golden winged ship is coming my way." And it really didn't have to stop. It just kept on going.